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2: This song is really just three snapshots of my life. 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The second time was with a cop telling me to put them up. Then the third time was in a church. K9.

0: New country from Jelly Roll on K99.1 FM. That's called Hands Up. Hey guys, it's Gracie. So today is Labor Day, which means a lot of you are probably off work listening to me now. And I have so many Labor Day fun facts queued up for you in honor of the holiday. The first one, you know the saying, you shouldn't wear white after Labor Day? I just found out that this is some old fashioned rule that started in like the late 19th century when rich people basically came back from summer vacation and they put away all their, you know, lightweight summer clothes, and most of them happen to be white. So that's why people say you shouldn't wear white after Labor Day. It's because of rich people.
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I want to hear Olalani and Morgan Wallen.

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0: Nancy and Woody with you here on a Labor Day Monday. You were mentioning we were playing a lot of Morgan. We got two Rileys back to back and one up.
1: 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All the ladies love it.
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And a few months ago, Ella Langley was asked, who does she aspire to be? And she said, Dolly Parton. She said she sings, she acts, she leaves the house every day looking amazing. Makes sense. Here's I Can't Love You Anymore.

Miami Valley Shane Collins, college football back this weekend. The top five highest paid college quarterbacks from NIL money make more than every rookie quarterback in

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Shane Collins here. Labor Day. Hope you're having a great day here. And even Riley Green shops on Marketplace. I'll tell you what he bought. Two songs.

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